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A very good morning dear friends and I welcome you all to Akashvani FM Jongpi on 103.6 MHz. And friends, a very warm welcome also to all the programs that we have in store for you throughout the day. Today the 18th of May 2026. In a short while, that is at 6 o'clock, we will relay Akashvani Delhi for the news in Hindi to be followed by the news in English at 6:05. So please stay tuned.

aircraft was escorted by Swedish Air Force jets as it entered the European country's airspace. He was given a warm welcome at the airport by his Swedish counterpart in a special gesture. In the fourth leg of his visit, the Prime Minister will reach Norway today for the third India-Nordic summit and bilateral engagements. This will mark the first Prime Ministerial visit from India to Norway in 43 years. Mr. Modi will call on King Harald V and Queen Sonja and hold bilateral talks with Prime Minister Jonas Gahr Støre. Mr. Modi will also address the India-Norway Business and Research Summit along with the Norwegian Prime Minister. The visit will provide an opportunity to review the progress made in India-Norway relations and explore avenues to further strengthen them. In the fourth leg of his visit, the Prime Minister will reach Norway today for the third India-Nordic summit and bilateral engagements. This will mark the first Prime Ministerial visit from India to Norway in 43 years. Mr. Modi will call on King Harald V and Queen Sonja and hold bilateral talks with Prime Minister Jonas Gahr Støre. Mr. Modi will also address the India-Norway Business and Research Summit along with Norwegian Prime Minister. The visit will provide an opportunity to review the progress made in India-Norway relations and explore avenues to further strengthen them. Congress leader V.D. Sadeeshan will be sworn in as Chief Minister of Keralam today. The Chief Minister designated yesterday evening unveiled a 21-member UDF cabinet ahead of today's swearing-in ceremony. Of the 21st ministers, 14, including Sadeeshan himself, are first-timers. Announcing the cabinet after submitting the list of ministers to Governor Rajendra Arlekar, Mr. Sadeeshan said the entire UDF ministry will be sworn in together. Congress secured 11 ministerial berths besides the Chief Minister's post. Mr. Sadeeshan also announced the Thiruvanchur Radhakrishnan will be the Speaker and Shanimol Usman will be the Deputy Speaker. India has expressed deep concern at the attack targeting the Barakah nuclear facility in the UAE. In a statement, Ministry of External Affairs said such actions are unacceptable and represent a dangerous escalation. New Delhi has urgently called for restraint and a return to dialogue and diplomacy. Union Minister for Health and Family Welfare Jagat Prakash Nadda has arrived in Switzerland to participate in the 79th World Health Assembly. The six-day event will begin today in Geneva. In a social media post, Mr. Nadda said that his year's theme, Reshaping Global Health, a Shared Responsibility, highlights the importance of collective action in addressing global health challenges. In IPL cricket, Delhi Capitals defeated Rajasthan Royals by 5 wickets at Arun Jaitley Stadium in Delhi last night. Earlier in another match, the Delhi Royal Challengers Bengaluru defeated Punjab Kings by 23 runs in Dharamshala. In today's fixture, Chennai Super Kings and Sunrisers Hyderabad will clash at M.A. Chidambaram Stadium in Chennai at 7:30 p.m. And that is the end of this news bulletin.

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Well, friends, it's 10 minutes past 6, and we are back to the studios of Akashvani FM Jongpi, and it's time for us to start our very first program of the day, a program of devotional songs, a program that we call Music for the Soul. I wish you all a very good morning, and I welcome you all to this program.

Paralok nong sengap, apun kan mawai pi barok, pi dan sengap ya gini ke program Music for the Soul. Ke program jong gijing wai ya roh, but gijing wai ainguk ke pawan cepi. Na ke akash vani FM jong piau, she spot live point 100 MHz. Lada pi dan syupli gi radio gi jong pi. Nga aki blay step besuk bekemeni pi barok, but ngap yang sobai pi barok asya gini ke program. Well, friends, reminding you all that you tuned in to our program Music for the Soul, coming to you only from Akash Vani FM Jongpi on 103.6 MHz. I wish you all a very good morning and I welcome you all to this program.

And with that song called You Rain by Guy Penrod, it's time for me to wind up this program, Music for the Soul, this morning. And it's 7 o'clock exactly, my dear friends.

Friends, so we are going to start another program right away. So friends, thank you all for joining me in this program, Music for the Soul. And most importantly, I hope you've had a wonderful morning listening to all those beautiful devotional songs. This program came to you from Akash Vani FM Jongpi on 103.6 MHz. Parlok nong sam ko pokla dak menye bujet hek ban ngin nye pen kut no ye kene ke program kijing roy yarok bagi jing roy ai ngok mentaka step ke program ko bagi hot music for the soul ban ngin sedang no ye ka wei part ke program kata ke program music on the go te parlok nong sap kene ke program kelawan chipi naka Akash Vani FM Jongpi ha ushis pa lai point 100 MHz.

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So when life gets hard, always remind yourself how strong you are. There's one thing that no one can take from you, and that's your inner strength. When life gets hard, always remind yourself how strong you are. Well, that's a beautiful thought to start your day with. All right, so let's listen to the next track. I have Whitney Houston, and this one is called Run to You. Malam nong sekarang ngai kembali setiap besok berkemani pi baro, bat ngai yang sobai pi baro isya kini ke program Music on the Go. Pidan bat ngai Anna, kepon mentak ladap, nyolak lak, nyominit.

Good morning once again, my dear friends. So yes, we started Music on the Go with that beautiful duet there. Yes, that's Jessica Simpson and Mark Anthony in a song called There You Were. And it's 5 minutes past seven by our studio clock, my friends. So once again, I wish you all a very good morning. And remember, my dear friends, yes, every morning brings new potential, but only if you choose to see it, all right? Okay, so I have a thought, a beautiful one to share with you all this morning. And it says, there's one thing that no one can take

All right, my friends, so you've been listening to Glenn Frey there in that song called The One You Love. And it's 7:33 by our studio clock, my friends. You're tuned in to Music on the Go, coming to you from Akashvani FM Jongpi on 103.6 megahertz. And here is another thought. And it says, keep doing your best every single day. If no one is proud of you, be proud of yourself. One more time, keep doing your best every single day. And if no one is proud of you, be proud of yourself. All right, so right now we're going to pump up the tempo just a teeny tiny bit. Well, we're going to listen to a song by Khaled, and this is called Didi. I wish you all a very good morning, and I welcome you all to Music on the Go.

program Music on the Go Hakapor Prasa Pominit. Well, friends, in a short while, that is at 7:50, we will relay Akashvani Shillong for the news in Khasi, but reminding you all that we will be back at 8:40 to continue with this program, Music on the Go. So please stay tuned.

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0: India Sweden Joint Sciences and Technology Center, focusing on AI, 6G, quantum computing, and life sciences. Furthermore, Sweden India Technology and AI Corridor will be strengthened to connect the two nations' startup ecosystem. On the climate front, the leaders announced the third phase of the leadership group for industrial transition, significantly expanding cooperation in green steel and low carbon industrial transformation. Defense and security cooperation have transitioned from a traditional buyer seller model to a long term industrial partnership with Swedish companies actively investing in India's defense production corridors. Prime Minister specifically thanked Sweden for its support following the Pahalgam terror attack, reaffirming a joint commitment to global stability. Finally, the visit celebrated a shared intellectual legacy and broader regional cooperation. To commemorate the centenary of Gurudev Rabindranath Tagore's historic visit to Sweden, both countries initiated the Tagore-Sweden lecture series and exchanged unique gifts, including replicas of Tagore's handwritten epigrams found in Swedish archives. The presence of European Commission's President Ursula von der Leyen highlighted the visit's importance to the India-Euro partnership, with a renewed push for the India-Euro Free Trade Agreement, described as the mother of all deals, to unlock new opportunities for innovators and investors alike.
1: We succeeded indeed in concluding our landmark trade agreement. We call it the mother of all deals. And just look at some of the figures. A shared market of over 2 billion people, that is close to one quarter of global GDP, over 90% of tariff cuts, enormous opportunity to grow trade and investment. From here in Gothenburg, Scandinavia's largest trading port, to Mundra port in your home state in Gujarat.
0: Sakshi Singh, Akashwani News, Gothenburg, Sweden.
2: Prime Minister Modi has invited Swedish companies to enhance their presence in India under initiatives such as Make in India, National Green Hydrogen Mission and National Critical Mineral Mission. During an interaction with select Swedish CEOs in Gothenburg, Mr. Modi made a strong pitch to Swedish companies to enhance their presence in India in manufacturing, green hydrogen mission, clean energy and other sectors. The discussions also focused on strengthening cooperation in resilient supply chains, green transition, sustainable mobility, life sciences and digital technologies. Highlighting India's rapid economic transformation, Mr. Modi mentioned about strong domestic demand, digital public infrastructure, manufacturing expansion and next-generation infrastructure development in India.
3: Vodafone, Ericsson, Nokia, ओरांज जैसी कंपनियों का भारत में विशाल अनुभव है. भारत 5G से 6G ट्रांजिशन, AI एनेबल्ड नेटवर्क्स, सिक्योर कनेक्टिविटी और डिजिटल इंक्लूजन में बड़ा पार्टनर बन सकता है.
2: The Ministry of External Affairs has said that business leaders and CEOs who met Prime Minister Narendra Modi in Sweden expressed strong interest in India and appreciated the country's transformation driven by sustained economic reforms over the past several years. Addressing reporters after the European Roundtable Industry Meeting, MEA Secretary of West, Sibi George, said that CEOs and senior industry leaders highlighted the significant changes they have witnessed in India in recent years,
4: which was attended by a large number of key companies in Europe. I would like to highlight that in his meetings today with the CEOs and other senior leaders from the business, they all highlighted about their interest. You know, they have been observing India for last few years. They have been investing in India for last few years. What they have seen is a complete transformation in India in the last few years. They emphasized that.
2: In the fourth leg of his visit, the Prime Minister will reach Norway today for the third Indian-Nordic summit and bilateral engagements. This will mark the first prime ministerial visit from India to Norway in 43 years. Mr. Modi will call on King Harald V and Queen Sonia and hold bilateral talks with Prime Minister Jonas Gahr Støre. Mr. Modi will also address the Indian-Norway Business and Research Summit along with the Norwegian Prime Minister. The visit will provide an opportunity to review the progress made in Indian-Norway relations and explore avenues to further strengthen them. Congress leader V.D. Satheeshan will be sworn in as Chief Minister of Keralam today. Keralam Governor Rajendra Vishwanath Arlekar will administer him oath of office and secrecy at a function in Thiruvananthapuram this morning. The Chief Minister-designate unveiled a 21-member UDF cabinet last evening ahead of today's swearing-in ceremony. More from our correspondent.
5: The Congress-led UDF ministry is being sworn in today in Kerala after a gap of 10 years.

0: Yes, the chief minister and 20 other ministers will take oath at a function organized at Central Stadium, Thiruvananthapuram. 16 members of the new ministry, including Chief Minister V.D. Satheesan, are becoming ministers for the first time. UDF workers in large numbers have been arriving in the state capital since yesterday afternoon to witness the swearing in ceremony. Senior leaders, including Congress President Mallikarjun Kharge, leader of the opposition in Lok Sabha Rahul Gandhi, the chief ministers of Karnataka, Himachal Pradesh and Telangana, outgoing Chief Minister Pinarayi Vijayan and BJP State President Rajiv Chandrasekharan are expected to attend the ceremony today. Midhi M. Palluruthi, Akashvani News, Thiruvananthapuram.
1: This is Akashvani giving you the news. For quick news updates round the clock, follow us on our X handle at AIR News Alerts. And for details of stories and more, log on to our website www.newsonair.gov.in and download News on AIR app. Union Home Minister Amit Shah arrived in Raipur last evening on a two-day visit to Chhattisgarh. During his visit to the state, Mr. Shah will participate in several programs in Raipur and Bastar. A report from our correspondent.
2: On the first day of his visit to Chhattisgarh, Union Home Minister Amit Shah will flag off new vehicles under the Emergency Response Service Dial 112 in Raipur this morning. Later, he will travel to Bastar and inaugurate a public convenience center at Netanar village in the district. The center is aimed at providing easier access to government and digital services for people living in remote areas. Thereafter, Mr. Shah will reach Jagdalpur and pay tribute to Martyrs at Amar Vatika. In the afternoon, he will interact at Badal Academy in Jagdalpur with families of martyrs, security personnel, people affected by Naxal violence and representatives of various local communities. In the evening, he will also attend the Bastar Ke Sang folk cultural program. This is Mr. Shah's first visit to the state after Chhattisgarh was declared Naxal free. Vikalp Shukla, Akashwani News, Raipur.
1: The trail of the NEET paper leak case has now reportedly extended from Latur to Nanded in Maharashtra. A parent has been accused of purchasing the leaked question paper for 5 lakh rupees for his daughter. A CBI team questioned the individual yesterday and has summoned him to appear before the agency's Pune office tomorrow for further investigation. Meanwhile, in the same case, the Delhi Rouse Avenue Court has remanded Pune-based accused Manisha Mandhare to 14 days of CBI custody. According to the agency, Mandhare was a key conspirator in the leak of the NEET biology examination paper. The India Meteorological Department has said that the southwest monsoon is likely to set in over Kerala on 26th of this month, 6 days ahead of its normal date of 1st of June. Our correspondent reports that conditions are favourable for the southwest monsoon to advance into more parts of the southeast Arabian Sea, Bay of Bengal, Andaman Islands and Andaman Sea over the next 2 to 3 days.
3: IMD said Andaman and Nicobar Islands, Arunachal Pradesh, Assam, Meghalaya, coastal Karnataka, Keralam and Mahe are likely to experience heavy rainfall today. The Met Department said that Lakshadweep, Nagaland, Manipur, Mizoram and Tripura, South Interior Karnataka, Tamil Nadu, Puducherry and Karaikal are also likely to witness similar conditions. Meanwhile, the Weather Department forecast a heat wave to severe heat wave conditions over West Uttar Pradesh today. Heat wave conditions are very likely at isolated places over East Uttar Pradesh, Haryana, Chandigarh, Delhi, Madhya Pradesh, Marathwada, Punjab, Rajasthan, Telangana and Vidarbha today. According to IMD, a gradual rise in maximum temperatures by 3 to 5 degrees Celsius is expected over many parts of Northwest India during the next 3 to 4 days. Aman Yadav, Akashvani News, Delhi.
1: In our bilingual live phone-in program Public Speak today, we will bring you an insightful discussion on the ongoing Phase 1 of Census 2027, the House Listing and Housing Census. V.A. Varade, Deputy Registrar General in the Office of the Registrar General and Census Commissioner of India, Ministry of Home Affairs, will be in our studio to answer listeners' queries. To participate, simply dial 011-233-1444 from 9:30 p.m. onwards tonight. Alternatively, you can send your queries via WhatsApp to 9289094044 or post your questions on X using the hashtag AskAIR. On to sports. In IPL cricket, Delhi Capitals defeated Rajasthan Royals by 5 wickets at Arun Jaitley Stadium, Delhi last night. Chasing a target of 194 runs set by Rajasthan Royals, Delhi Capitals scored 197 for 5 in 19.2 overs. KL Rahul was the top scorer

0: with 56 runs. For Delhi Capitals, Mitchell Starc took 4 wickets, which was later adjudged player of the match. And now for a look at today's newspapers, it's over to Neera Arakel.
1: Thank you, Shagun. Sweden confers its highest honour on PM Narendra Modi. The Royal Order of the Polar Star Degree Commander Grand Cross is Prime Minister Modi's 31st international award, is the top headline in the Pioneer, while the Asian Age headlines trade to chips. India inks 14 Netherlands pacts, lifts ties, Modi jettin, hold talks, adopt strategic partnership roadmap. The Statesman mentions metro to run extra train trips to encourage use of public transport. This capacity expansion aims to ensure uninterrupted service and efficient passenger management. UAE nuclear plant attacked by drone, testing Iran truce, writes the Hindustan Times. While the Times of India states drone attack sparks fire at UAE nuclear plant. In an editorial titled Diversification Gains, the Hindu commends India's export performance in April 2026, underscoring the attempts by the government and industry to diversify in terms of crisis. And finally, the Indian Express writes HPV vaccination sees uptake, 1,100 girls receiving the shot. The figure reflects a slow but steadily accelerating start to one of the country's most important public health drives in recent years in preventing cervical cancer. And with that, it's back to you, Shagun.
0: Thank you, Neera. And now, before we end the bulletin, the headlines once again. Prime Minister Narendra Modi holds bilateral talks with his Swedish counterpart Ulf Kristersson in Gothenburg. India and Sweden decide to elevate their bilateral ties to strategic partnership. Prime Minister Modi invites Swedish companies to enhance their presence in India under Make in India National Green Hydrogen Mission and National Critical Mineral Mission initiatives. Congress leader V.D. Satheeshan to be sworn in as Chief Minister of Kerala today. Southwest monsoon likely to hit Kerala coast on 26th of this month, 6 days ahead of its normal date. And in IPL cricket, Delhi Capitals beat Rajasthan Royals by 5 wickets in Delhi. And with that, we end the morning news. Have a nice day.

This is Akashvani Shillong, the Northeast News Bulletin, read by Vitendrani Rajana. The headlines. Union Minister of State for Consumer Affairs, Food and Public Distribution, Nimuben Jayantibhai Bambania, assures of strengthening food security in Mizoram. Rashtriya Swayamsevak Sangh Chief Mohan Bhagwat calls on Assam Chief Minister Himanta Biswa Sarma. Tripura Chief Minister Dr. Manik Saha stresses importance of regular blood donation. The news in detail. Union Minister of State for Consumer Affairs, Food and Public Distribution, Nimuben Jayantibhai Bambania, has remarked that Mizoram is home to many unique indigenous products and a vibrant cultural heritage. These include the GI-tagged Mizo Ginger and Mizo Chili, besides the world-famous Chirao Dance. During an interaction program in Aizhol yesterday, she referred to the Prime Minister's commitment to the vision of food for all. The minister assured that every possible effort would be made to ensure that all people in Mizoram continue to receive sufficient and quality food. Acknowledging that heavy monsoon rains frequently disrupt road connectivity in the northeastern region, the minister expressed willingness to assist the state by ensuring advance allocation of ration for up to 3 months before the onset of monsoon. Mizoram's Food, Civil Supplies and Consumer Affairs Minister, B. Lalchan Zova, expressed gratitude to the central government and the Food Corporation of India for the continued support in ensuring steady food supply to the state. The minister said that the Mizoram government would continue to strengthen cooperation with the central government to ensure that no citizen is deprived of their rightful entitlements. He also requested the union minister to consider the enhancement of Mizoram's National Food Security Act quota to further strengthen food supply to the state. Mohan Bhagwat, the chief of the Rashtriya Swayamsevak Sangh, called on Assam Chief Minister Himanta Biswa Sarma during his ongoing visit to the state. Mr. Bhagwat, who is on a three-day tour of Assam, attended an RSS training camp held in Hojai from the 14th to the 16th.

17th May. The visit is part of the organisation's regular activities aimed at strengthening its grassroots engagement. The RSS chief visited Sardasana Laya in Guwahati, where he interacted with members and reviewed ongoing initiatives. The visit underscores the continued organisational outreach of the RSS in the northeastern region. Tripura Chief Minister Dr. Manik Saha has stressed the importance of regular blood donation. The Chief Minister said that blood, equivalent to at least 1% of the total population, should be collected and kept on reserve on a regular basis. In Tripura's case, the requirement stands at around 40,000 units. He informed that the state collected 44,309 units of blood during the last financial year, of which 23,895 units were collected through voluntary blood donation camps. Professor Manik Saha praised the role of the Tripura State Nursing Council for encouraging people to participate in voluntary blood donation drives. A delegation comprising Secretary of the Ministry of Development of Northeastern Region, Sanjay Jaju, along with fashion designers and weavers, met Lok Sabha Speaker Om Birla in Kota, Rajasthan yesterday. The meeting was regarding the development of a new premium fabric by blending Rajasthan's traditional Kota Doria with the famous Airy silk of Northeast India. Mr. Birla said that Kota Doria is not merely a fabric, but a symbol of the Hadhauti region's identity and the hard work of its weavers. The new fabric would give fresh recognition to two rich handloom traditions of the country and also create new opportunities for artisans. This initiative aligns with Prime Minister Narendra Modi's 5F vision, which is farm to fibre, fibre to fabric to fashion and fashion to foreign. The delegation stated that this initiative would open up new opportunities for weavers and artisans from both Rajasthan and the northeastern region. In Nagaland, the first consignment of refuse-derived fuel waste material from the Kohima Municipal Council dump site Legacy Waste Remediation Project was commissioned yesterday. This marked a significant milestone in sustainable waste management and environmental restoration. A total of 11 tons of waste material was dispatched to UMSO Mutang, Thangskai, Kliriat, East Jhantia Hills, Meghalaya, under the free-of-cost material category for scientific processing and utilisation. The initiative was taken with the objective of remediating 40,250 metric tons of accumulated legacy waste and reclaiming approximately 1.4 acres of dump site land. The project now stands in its final stage of completion, reflecting Kohima Municipal Council's continued commitment towards scientific waste management, environmental protection and public health. Manipur Chief Minister Yumnam Khemchand Singh reviewed the progress of the ongoing improvement work of the Imphal Cycle Road yesterday. The Chief Minister had flagged off the road improvement project on the 14th of March this year. Mr. Khemchand instructed officials of the Public Works Department to ensure timely completion of the road while strictly adhering to the quality and the standard. Residents of Pangay and Kundrakpam areas apprised the Chief Minister of the grievances and hardships faced by the locals. They drew his attention to the need for improvement of basic amenities in these areas. The Chief Minister assured of all efforts for development of the areas and welfare of the local people. In a major crackdown on transnational drug trafficking networks operating along the India-Myanmar border, the Narcotics Control Bureau has arrested a key Myanmar-based drug trafficker from Delhi. The accused, identified as Than Sin Tuang, alias Chin Tuang, alias Tluanga, was allegedly operating as a major supplier of methamphetamine tablets and heroin smuggled from Myanmar into India through the northeastern region. The arrested accused has emerged as one of the most significant traffickers operating along the Myanmar, Mizoram, Manipur, Assam, Tripura corridor. He allegedly organized cross-border trafficking networks, routing narcotic consignments through Mizoram, Manipur, Assam and Tripura to different parts of India and Bangladesh. The Narcotics Control Bureau said that Chin Tuang was wanted in multiple cases registered under the

Narcotic Drugs and Psychotropic Substances Act. In Nagelum, the International AIDS Candlelight Memorial was observed yesterday at the College of Nursing, Naga Hospital Authority, Kohima, in remembering lives lost to HIV and AIDS. District AIDS Control Officer Dr. Chibentung Kitan said the event symbolizes solidarity, compassion, and hope. It also recognizes the contributions of activists, healthcare workers, caregivers, and community leaders in transforming the global HIV response. Highlighting the need for action, he stressed that governments, communities, educational institutions, families, and civil society organizations must work together to end stigma and ensure accessible healthcare and support services for all. Tributes were paid yesterday on the death anniversary of the architect of modern Tripura, Maharaja Bir Bikram Kishore Manikya Bahadur. The Tripura Tribal Areas Autonomous District Council Chief Executive Member, Runiel De Barma, offered floral tributes at the Royal Cremation Ground located at Batala in Agartala. The late Maharaja's immense contribution towards the modernization of Tripura, expansion of education and protection of tribal land rights were highlighted. The Maharaja played a vital role in shaping Tripura through his visionary leadership and development-oriented initiatives, which continue to be remembered. A new hanging footbridge constructed over the Yurem River at Xiangpung in West Jhansi Hills District in Meghalaya was inaugurated by the local MLA Kamingwan Imbon on Saturday. The bridge is expected to significantly ease movement for farmers and residents by improving access to agricultural paddies in the area. The bridge, built under the District Rural Development Agency through the Office of the Deputy Commissioner, serves as a vital link connecting farmlands separated by the river. The number of tourists visiting Manas National Park in Assam has increased a lot this year. According to officials, the park has earned around 15 million rupees from tourism in the last 7 months of the current season 2025-26. Banbari Range Forest Officer Pranjal Talukdar said that around 61,000 domestic tourists and 1,600 foreign tourists have visited the park so far. The Manas National Park will remain open for visitors till June. And with that, we end the Northeast News Bulletin, which came to you from Akashvani Shillong. Have a nice day.

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trade and industry, bat kiwe kiwe ki la ban a ya ki kerteng jong ki khnang ban yo pat ya ka jing menjur na ka sorkar, bat ya ki kerteng ki day ban pa, Shako Office Jonka Deputy Commissioner East Khasi 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But igi jingte bakambanya la banyo naga district website eastkhasihills.gov.in. Kaniga jingpin banaka wanchpi naka Akashvani FM Jongpi. Welcome back to Akashvani FM Jongpi. And here is an announcement. The Deputy Commissioner East Khasi Hills District Shillong informs that the Padma Awards, namely Padma Vibhushan, Padma Bhushan and Padma Shri, will be announced on the occasion of Republic Day 2027. The awards seek to recognize work of any distinction and are given for

distinguished and exceptional achievements or services in all fields of discipline such as art, literature and education, sports, medicine, social work, science and engineering, public affairs, civil service, trade and industry, etc. All persons without any distinction of race, occupation, position, or gender are eligible for these awards. Intending individuals from East Khasi Hills District who desire their name to be recommended to the government for the award are requested to send their nominations to the Office of the Deputy Commissioner, East Khasi Hills District, Shillong, on or before the 20th of June 2026. Detailed information may be downloaded from the district website, eastkhasihills.gov.in. This announcement came to you from Akashvani FM Jongpi, 103.6 MHz. And friends, it's 8:42 by our studio clock. We will now continue with our program, Music on the Go. So I wish you all a very good morning, and I welcome you all to this program.

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So don't send them now. You can send them from 9 onwards, all right? Once again, the number is 948-510-2311. 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

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Ini beri yang, Howdy Arjana, a blessed and a very good morning to you and to all the listeners. Give thanks to the Lord for being able to wake up today. Please play One Day in Your Life by Michael Jackson more. Thank you. All right, so thank you for that beautiful thought. And you know what? I don't have this number that you asked for by MJ, but I'll play another song by MJ and it's called Don't Stop Till You Get Enough. And let me tell you that this is the first song that Michael Jackson wrote entirely on his own. All right, so I hope you will enjoy this song. Yes, it's called Don't Stop Till You Get Enough. This goes out especially for you, Bart Thomas. All right, and let me move on to the next one. And this one says, Hi sweet RJ, I'm Anita Ashok from Chennai. Please play Love Again by Dua Lipa or Someday by MLTR. And dedication goes to Ramona, Glotilda, Subha, Maya, Baba Thomas and Marvin, Rishi Bone, Jojo, thanks. Alright, we'll play Someday by MLTR for you, alright? Okay, so let's listen to these songs, my dear friends. And if we still have time, I will definitely read more of your messages in this program, text your request this morning. And this is reminding you all that you're tuned in to Akash Vani FM Jompi on 103.6 MHz.

You know, I was wondering, you know, if you could keep on, because the force, it's got a lot of power, and it makes me feel like

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so bhai pi baro sha ga nika program. So we have come to the end of text your request this morning, my dear friends. I thank each one of you who has been a part of this program this morning, and it's time for us to move on to the next program, and that is today at 10. So make sure you all stay tuned to Akash Varni FM Jongpi on 103.6 megahertz. I wish you all a very good morning.

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1: Dennis Le Corrier, the front man of 1970s band Dr. Hook, has died after a long battle with kidney disease at the age of 76. This news was confirmed in a statement from his management, which said that after a long and courageous battle with kidney disease, he passed away peacefully surrounded by his loved ones on the 16th of May 2026. The singer and guitarist Le Corrier rose to fame alongside fellow vocalist Ray Sawyer in the band originally named Dr. Hook and the Medicine Show, and the New Jersey act went on to be one of the most commercially successful soft rock bands of the era. All right, so why don't we listen to one of their hits? This is called Sylvia's Mother. 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

And guys, you have got to listen to this. 43 years after its release, Billie Jean just hit 6.53 million streams in a single day to top the global chart. And Michael Jackson has officially claimed his first number one on Spotify's weekly global top artists chart while surpassing 100 million monthly listeners. All thanks to the Michael biopic exploding at the box office, $577 million plus and counting. The King's entire catalog is on fire. Beat It, Don't Stop Till You Get Enough, and more are racking up nearly 59 million daily streams combined. Drake's new album had a huge first day, but MJ's timeless classics are taking over. And that is why he is the king of pop forever. Let's listen to it. Billie Jean. 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

Well, let me share this another piece of information with you. A documentary charting the later life of former Iron Maiden singer Paul Di'Anno is set to be released. Di'Anno was the lead vocalist for the heavy metal icons from 1978 to 1981 before pursuing a solo career. In October of 2024, he passed away at the age of 66 from an aortic dissection after being troubled by health issues in his final years. The latter part of Di'Anno's life has now been captured in the documentary Di'Anno, Iron Maiden's Lost Singer, which is set for a digital video on demand and DVD and Blu-ray release on the 9th of June via Cleopatra Entertainment.

and the film documents the story of two Iron Maiden fans who lived Diano during a difficult stage in his life, helping him back to good health and getting him back on the road. It features guest appearances from his former bandmate Steve Harris, as well as Metallica's James Hetfield and Kiss's Gene Simmons, and also members of Slayer, Megadeth and Sepultura. All right, so we're going to listen to Iron Maiden right now. This is called The Trooper. 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

And listeners, that's all I have for you in our program today at 10 this morning. And reminding you all that from 11 to 12, we have Jewels of Time. And RJ Bakor will be taking over from 11 onwards. So make sure you all stay tuned for the next program as well. All right. So I thank you all for joining me this morning. I hope you've had a wonderful time. And I will leave you with a couple of songs. Hope you will enjoy these two songs as well. And I wish you all a very nice day. This is Akashvani FM Jhampi on 103.6 megahertz.

A very good morning to all our dear listeners and a very warm welcome to the program Jewels of Time, your one-hour escape into the golden era of timeless English classics. And yes, as you all know, this program comes to you from 11 a.m. to 12 noon, and we bring you a carefully curated collection of songs that have stood the test of time. Melodies that have touched hearts, created memories, and continue to shine across generations. Well, I do hope you all had a great time with RJ Anna earlier this morning. And yes, it's me, RJ Bakor, taking over the hot seat from 11 to 4 p.m. And yes, let me kickstart this program of Jewels of Time this morning, my dear listeners, with a song titled Everything That Glitters Is Not Gold. And yes, this is a beautiful song by Dan Seals. And this will be followed by the song by Dr. Hook titled A Little Bit More, followed by another song, Love Is a Lonely Song by Paul Anka. Do enjoy these songs, and I'll be right back, my dear listeners. So sit back, relax, and let the music take you on a nostalgic journey through some of the finest tunes ever created. This is Jewels of Time, where every song is a treasure and every note tells a story. Stay tuned to Akashvani FM Jompi on 103.6 MHz.

I haven't got a lot to say to you, but I just have to say it anyway. It's very hard for me to sit down and kind of tell you that I was wrong. But I was. Take care, love.

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You're still tuned into Akashvani FM, dropping at 3.6 megahertz. Also available on the News On Air app. And yes, you're with Arji Bakkor this morning in the program Jewels of Time. And yes, we're halfway with the program Jewels of Time this morning. And I hope you're enjoying this beautiful journey through the golden classics of English music. Songs that never fade and memories that never grow old. Well, we've got many more iconic tracks lined up just for you, so stay right where you are and keep soaking in the magic. And this is Jewels of Time, and the best is still to come. So coming up is The Foreigners with the song I Want to Know What Love Is, and the song If You Needed Somebody. So stay tuned, my dear listeners, and let us listen to these two songs back to back. This is Akashvani FM Jompi on 103.6 megahertz.

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Also available on the News on Air app. And yes, you're with Ajay Bukor this morning in the program Jewels of Time. And yes, the clock is ticking, my dear listeners, and it's 54 minutes past 11, and we've got only 6 minutes left to wind up the session of the program Jewels of Time this morning. And yes, I do hope you enjoyed listening to those tracks by Dire Straits, Money for Nothing, Proud Mary by CCR or Creedence Clearwater Revival, and you also heard

Journey in the song Don't Stop Believing. And you also heard Bad Company in the song titled If You Needed Somebody. And yes, my dear listeners, let's listen to the next song by Inexus, and that is the song Perfect Strangers. This is Akash Bani, FM Jompi on 103.6 MHz. You're with Aji Bokor in the program Jewels of Time.

And with that beautiful melody, we've come to the end of today's edition of Jewels of Time. We hope this one-hour journey from 11 to 12 noon brought back cherished memories and filled your day with timeless music and warm nostalgia. Thank you for tuning in and being a part of this musical escape. Until we meet again, keep the classics alive in your heart and let the music stay with you. And yes, this is RJ Bakor signing off from the program Jewels of Time this morning, and see you in the next program. That is the program Fun Unlimited. This is Akashvani from Jumping 102.6 MHz.

Well, a very good afternoon to each and every one of you, my dear listeners. You're tuned into Akashvani from Jumping 103.6 MHz, which is also available on the News on Air app. And yes, it's 12 noon and it's time for the much-awaited program, Fun Unlimited. And yes, as you all know, this is a fun-based interactive program based on fun topics along with some good music. And yes, my dear listeners, you take part in this program where I bring the questions based on some fun topics, and you can send in your answers to the number 948-510-2311. 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

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Yes, my dear listeners, I will now give you my question for today. Well, my question goes like this. A movie director wanted the villain to look scarier. So what did he do? He gave him a huge beard, dark glasses, and slow motion entry. But after the first screening, the audience laughed every time the villain appeared. Yes. The audience laughed every time the villain appeared. And the question is why? So you can send in your answers to the number 9485102311. And yes, I'm here waiting for your answers. And let me see who is the very first one to shoot in their answers. All right? So while I'm still waiting for your answers, let's listen to the song from the movie अजब प्रेम की गजब कहानी मैं तेरा धड़कन तेरी. This is Akashvani FM Jompi 103.6 MHz. You're with Ajay Bakor in the program Fun Unlimited.

right, my dear listeners, you're still tuned in to Akashvani FM Jumpy 103.6 MHz. And yes, you're with RJ Bakor in the program Fun Unlimited. And yes, as you all know, this program comes to you every afternoon from 12 to 1. And the question that I have for you this afternoon, the very first question is, there was a movie director who wanted the villain to look scarier. So what did he do? He gave him a huge beard, dark glasses, and slow motion entry. But after the first screening, the audience laughed every time the villain appeared. Then the question is why? So send in your answers to the number 948510-2311. And I'm here waiting and eagerly wanting to read your messages. So, my dear listeners, in a short while, I'll be reading your messages.

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Yes, my dear listeners, I would like to wind up the session of the program Fun Unlimited this afternoon, and yes, thank you all. Thank you very much for your participation, and yes, remind you that at 1:05 we shall link with Akashvani Delhi for the news in English, and yes, I will be back at 10 minutes past 1 with the program FM Superhits. Stay tuned. 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

This is Akashvani, the news read by Valsa Williams. Prime Minister Narendra Modi has left for Norway after concluding his two-day visit to Sweden today. Mr. Modi, in a social media post, said his visit to Sweden was marked by several important outcomes that will add new momentum to bilateral relations. He

0: goal of doubling bilateral trade in the next 5 years, the discussions were highly productive. He thanked the people of Sweden, the government of Sweden, and Prime Minister Ulf Kristersson for the warmth and friendship. Our correspondent covering the Prime Minister's visit to Sweden reports that elevation of bilateral ties to the level of a strategic partnership is guided by the India-Sweden Joint Action Plan 2026-2030. The comprehensive roadmap aims to double bilateral economic exchange within the next 5 years and deepen cooperation under the Make in India and Made with Sweden initiatives, particularly in areas such as green hydrogen, semiconductors and advanced manufacturing. A defining moment of the visit was the conferment of the Royal Order of the Polar Star upon the Prime Minister, Sweden's highest honour for foreign heads of government, symbolising the deepening civilizational and democratic bonds between the two nations. Defence Minister Rajnath Singh departed on a two-nation visit to Vietnam and South Korea today. In a social media post, he said the visit will further expand the scope of the country's engagement with both nations. He added that the visit will focus on deepening strategic military cooperation, strengthening defence industrial partnerships, and boosting maritime collaboration in the Indo-Pacific region. During his visit to Vietnam, Rajnath Singh will hold bilateral talks with Minister of National Defence of Vietnam, General Phan Van Giang. Mr. Singh visit also coincides with the 136th birth anniversary of former President of Vietnam Ho Chi Minh on the 19th of May. Union Home Minister Amit Shah today flagged off 400 next-gen Dial 112 vehicles in Raipur. Chief Minister Vishnu Deo Sai, State Assembly Speaker Raman Singh and Deputy Chief Minister Vijay Sharma were also present on the occasion. So far, the Dial 112 service was available in only 16 districts of Chhattisgarh. The state government has now expanded the service to all 33 districts. In Keralam, the new UDF ministry headed by senior Congress leader V.D. Satheeshan was sworn in today at Thiruvananthapuram. Governor Rajendra Vishwanath Arlekar administered the oath to the new ministers.
1: Yana Vadacheri Damodara Menon Satheeshan enna njan niyamam vali sthapithamaya Bharatathinte bharanaghadanayodu nirvyajamaya vishwasthathayum.
0: Former opposition leader and former KPCC President Ramesh Chennithala, present KPCC President Sunny Joseph, former KPCC President K. Muralidharan and IUML leader P. K. Kunyalikutty are among the senior leaders in the new ministry. Prime Minister Narendra Modi has congratulated V.D. Satheeshan on taking oaths as the Chief Minister of Kerala. In a social media post, Mr. Modi said the central government will assure all possible support for the newly formed Kerala government in fulfilling the aspirations of the people. A vessel carrying 20,000 metric tons of liquefied petroleum gas, LPG, has arrived at Deen Dayal Port Authority in Kandla in Gujarat after crossing the Strait of Hormuz amid the West Asia crisis. The Marshall Islands flagged MV Simi started its journey from Qatar and docked at the port in Kandla on Saturday. Since early March, 13 India-flagged vessels comprising 12 LPG tankers and one crude oil tanker have crossed the Strait of Hormuz. In a landmark decision, the Shubh Hindu Adhikari-led BJP government in West Bengal has raised the upper age limit for entry into state government jobs. The upper age limit for recruitment to Group A posts has now been set at 41 years. For Group B posts, the limit has been raised to 44 years. And for Group C and Group D posts, the maximum age is now 45 years. The government clarified that where higher age limits are already in place, the existing rules will continue. And with that, we end this news bulletin.

and it's a song by Lady A, Need You Now. And the song was first released in the US on August 11, 2009, and it features lead vocals from both Scott and Kelly. And the song also served as their debut single in the UK and Europe, where it was released on 3rd May 2010, and it won 4 Grammy Awards in 2011, including for Song of the Year and Record of the Year. And the song spent 5 weeks at number one on the Billboard Hot Country Songs chart in late 2009. Thereafter, Need You Now crossed over onto various pop and adult contemporary music charts, becoming a top five hit in Canada, Ireland and New Zealand, as well as a top 10 hit in the Netherlands and Norway. So let us now listen to Need You Now by Lady A. Yes, earlier they were known as Lady Antebellum and now known as Lady A. This is Akashvani FM Jompi. 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

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Well, my dear listeners, you have been listening to the 5 minutes news in English, which was relayed from Akashvani Delhi. And yes, it's 10 minutes past 1 by Asuto clock, and time now to welcome each and every one of you to this program of FM Superhits. And yes, in this program, we bring to you the English hit songs, songs that have topped the charts. And yes, let's kickstart this program with this very first song.

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You're with RJ Bakor in the program FM Superhits. Well, I do hope you're enjoying those songs. Well, you've just heard the Dixie Chicks in the song Cowboy Take Me Away. And before that, you heard Tracy Chapman in a song called Fast Car. And the song received 3 nominations at the 31st Annual Grammy Awards in 1989, Record of the Year, Song of the Year, and Best Female Pop Vocal Performance, the last of which it won. It also received an MTV Video Music Award nomination for Best Female Video. And yes, the song was released as her debut single on April 6, 1988 by Elektra Records, and it served as the lead single from her 1988 self-titled debut studio album. So here is a song, the next song, Don't Say You Love Me by The Corrs. This is Akashvani FM Jompi on 103.6 MHz.

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You're with Ajib Kaur in the program FM Superhits. And yes, you were listening to Shawn Mendes and Taney in the song Summer of Love. And you also heard Ronan Keating in the song Make You Feel My Love. And I do hope you are enjoying those songs. And you also heard the chorus in the song titled Don't Say You Love Me. And yes, the clock is ticking and it's 45 minutes past one, and we have just another 15 minutes left before winding up with the session of the program FM Superhits. So let's move on to the next song, my dear listeners. Here is Lika in the song Goturo, followed by the song Boulevard of Broken Dreams by Green Day. This is Akash Bani FM Jumpy

Boulevard of Broken Dreams. Well, that was a song by the American rock band Green Day. And the song was ranked number one on Rolling Stone's Reader's Choice Singles of the Decade list in 2009 and number 65 on the 100 Best Songs of the Decade list in the same year. It has sold over 2 million copies in the United States as of 2010. The single peaked at number 2 on the Billboard Hot 100, making it Green Day's most successful song in the United States. The song was the 9th highest selling single of the 2000s decade, with worldwide sales exceeding 5 million copies. As of 2026, Boulevard of Broken Dreams is the only song to win both the Grammy Award for Record of the Year and MTV Video Music Award for Video of the Year, and it remains as one of Green Day's signature songs. And yes, my dear listeners, let us listen to this next song. Is a song by Mr. Big, and the song is titled Just Take My Heart. And yes, the time now reads 54 minutes past one, and we've only just 6 minutes left before winding up with this program. So let's listen to Mr. Big, Just Take My Heart.

You're still tuned into Akashvani FM Jumping 102.6 MHz. You're with me, Arji Bakor, in the program FM Superhits. And yes, you were listening to the song Just Take My Heart by Mr. Big. And yes, the clock is ticking and it's 58 minutes past one. Almost time to wind up the session of the program FM Superhits this afternoon. And yes, I do hope you enjoyed your time with me this afternoon in the program of FM Superhits. And yes, let me leave you with the song Dancing with a Stranger, a song by Sam Smith and Normani. This is Akashvani FM Jumpy. Stay tuned. And yes, at 2:30 I shall be back with the program of FM Request. So do join us then. This is Akashvani FM Jumpy.

Good afternoon. This is Akashvani and I am Valsa Williams with the Midday News. The headlines. Prime Minister Narendra Modi arrives in Oslo to hold bilateral talks with his Norwegian counterpart Jonas Gahr Støre this evening. Prime Minister Modi says his Sweden visit adds new momentum to bilateral relations as both countries agree to double the trade in next 5 years. Congress leader V.D. Satheesan takes oath as Keralam Chief Minister.

0: Minister along with 20 Cabinet Ministers. West Bengal government approves 7th pay commission for state government employees. Union Home Minister Amit Shah flags off 400 emergency response vehicles in Raipur district of Chhattisgarh. And in IPL cricket, hosts Chennai Super Kings to take on Sunrisers Hyderabad this evening. Prime Minister Narendra Modi has arrived in Oslo, Norway as part of his multi-nation tour. This visit includes bilateral talks between India and Norway and also the third India-Nordic summit. The visit will give impetus to India's relations with the Nordic countries. More from our correspondent in Oslo.
1: Prime Minister Narendra Modi has arrived in Oslo for his first ever visit to Norway. This is also the first prime ministerial visit from India in 43 years. Today he will call on Their Majesties King Harald V and Queen Sonia and hold bilateral talks with Norway's Prime Minister Jonas Gahr Støre. He will also address the India-Norway Business and Research Summit. Tomorrow, Prime Minister will attend the third India-Nordic Summit. The bilateral trade between India and the five Nordic countries currently stands at $19 billion. Sangeeta Godbole, Akashvani News, Oslo, Norway.
0: Prime Minister Modi has left for Norway after concluding his two-day visit to Sweden today. Mr. Modi, in a social media post, said his visit to Sweden was marked by several important outcomes that will add new momentum to bilateral relations. He said from elevating their bilateral ties to a strategic partnership, launching the Joint Innovation Partnership 2.0 and the India-Sweden Technology and Artificial Intelligence Corridor, to setting an ambitious goal of doubling bilateral trade in the next 5 years, the discussions were highly productive. He thanked the people of Sweden, the government of Sweden and Prime Minister Ulf Kristersson for the warmth and friendship. Our correspondent covering the Prime Minister's visit to Sweden reports that elevation of bilateral ties to the level of a strategic partnership is guided by the India-Sweden Joint Action Plan 2026-30. The comprehensive roadmap aims to double bilateral economic exchange within the next 5 years and deepen cooperation under the Make in India and Made with Sweden initiatives, particularly in areas such as green hydrogen, semiconductors and advanced manufacturing. A defining moment of the visit was the conferment of the Royal Order of the Polar Star upon the Prime Minister, Sweden's highest honour for foreign heads of government, symbolising the deepening civilizational and democratic bonds between the two nations. We have a report.
2: The visit witnessed 6 major achievements. The first was the adoption of the Joint Action Plan, which lays out an ambitious roadmap for cooperation across trade, innovation, climate change, defence and emerging technologies. The second major outcome was the strengthening of technological collaboration through the launch of the Joint Innovative Partnership 2.0 and the expansion of the Sweden-India Technology and AI Corridor, aimed at connecting the startup ecosystem of both the countries. The third achievement was the agreement to establish a virtual India-Sweden Joint Science and Technology Centre. The fourth major development was the commitment to double bilateral trade between the two nations within the next 5 years. The fifth achievement was the development of the India-Sweden SME and startup platform. The sixth significant aspect of the visit was the celebration of shared cultural and intellectual ties through the launch of the Tagore Sweden lecture series, commemorating the centenary of Gurudev Rabindranath Tagore's historic visit to Sweden. Apart from these initiatives, both countries also announced the third phase of the leadership group for industrial transition, LEADIT, aimed at strengthening cooperation in green steel, industrial decarbonization and sustainable industrial transformation. Though brief, the Prime Minister's visit to Sweden further cemented the growing strategic partnership and highlighted the shared vision of India and Sweden for innovation-driven, sustainable and future-oriented cooperation. Sakshi Singh, Akashvani News, Gothenburg, Sweden.
0: Defence Minister Rajnath Singh departed on a two-nation visit to Vietnam and South Korea today. In a social media post, the minister said he is looking forward to visiting the two Asian nations to further expand the scope of bilateral engagement. He said the focus will be on deepening strategic military cooperation, strengthening defence industrial partnerships, boosting maritime collaboration and promoting peace and stability in the Indo-Pacific region. During his visit to Vietnam, Rajnath Singh will hold bilateral talks with the Minister of National Defence of Vietnam, General Phan Van Giang. Congress leader V.D. Satheesan was sworn in as the new Chief Minister of Kerala at a grand ceremony held at the Central Stadium in Thiruvananthapuram this morning. Governor Rajendra Vishwanath Arlekar administered the oath of office and secrecy to Mr. Satheesan. A 21-member cabinet took office alongside the Chief Minister. 16 members in the new ministry are becoming ministers for the first time.

The Congress Party has 11 representatives in the new cabinet. The Indian Union Muslim League, IUML, has 5 ministers. The event was attended by leaders including Congress President Mallikarjun Kharge, Party leader Rahul Gandhi, Karnataka Chief Minister Siddaramaiah, Telangana Chief Minister Revanth Reddy, Himachal Pradesh Chief Minister Sukhvinder Singh Sukho, and Kerala BJP State President Rajiv Chandrasekhar. Immediately following the swearing-in ceremony, the newly formed government convened its first official cabinet meeting today. The cabinet of the government of West

0: Chandrasekhar. Immediately following the swearing-in ceremony, the newly formed government convened its first official cabinet meeting today. The cabinet of the government of West Bengal has given in-principle approval to the formation of the 7th Pay Commission for the employees of the government of West Bengal, various government boards, corporation and other state-aided bodies and schools. In a significant decision, the cabinet today also gave in-principle approval to stop various direct benefit transfers from the 1st of June under the Information and Cultural Affairs Department and Minority and Madrasa Department of the state government. The scholarship schemes will continue under these departments. The state government also gave approval for the free transport facility for short and long distances for the women of the state. The Annapurna scheme will be introduced from the 1st of June for the women of the state, under which 3,000 rupees will be transferred under the direct benefit transfer. The OBC list for Bengal will be prepared afresh by the state government following the recent judgment of the Calcutta High Court. Chief Minister Shubhendu Adhikari chaired a cabinet meeting today at the State Secretariat, Navanna. In Uttar Pradesh, the Yogi Adityanath cabinet today approved the constitution of an OBC commission. The commission's recommendations are a Supreme Court prerequisite for implementing backward class quotas in panchayat elections. The cabinet, under the leadership of Chief Minister Yogi Adityanath, today also cleared metro expansions in Agra and Lucknow, a 2,799 crore rupee power grid upgrade in Mirzapur, and a 855 crore rupee hospital complex at RML. The Election Commission has announced the schedule for the biennial elections to 16 seats of the Maharashtra Legislative Council. According to the Commission, the notification will be issued on the 25th of this month and the polling will be held on the 18th of June. The counting of votes will take place on the 22nd of June. The Model Code of Conduct has come into force with immediate effect in the concerned constituencies. This is Akashwani giving you the news. For quick news updates round the clock, follow us on our X handle at AIR News Alerts. And for details of stories and more, log on to our website www.newsonair.gov.in and download News on AIR app. Welcome back to the Midday News. Union Home and Cooperation Minister Amit Shah today flagged off a fleet of state-of-the-art Dial 112 emergency response vehicles and modern forensic mobile vans at a state-level function held in Raipur, Chhattisgarh. Chief Minister Vishnu Deo Sai, Deputy Chief Minister Vijay Sharma and State Assembly Speaker Raman Singh were also present on the occasion.
1: The Dial 112 emergency service was earlier available in only 16 districts of Chhattisgarh, but the state government has now expanded it to all 33 districts. The service has been integrated with artificial intelligence-based location tracking technology, which will help accurately identify the real-time geographical location of people in distress. Giving priority to women's safety, panic buttons and special monitoring features have also been added to the system. A total of 400 new advanced emergency vehicles, 33 special surveillance vehicles and 60 new highway patrol vehicles were flagged off today. Vikalp Shukla, Akashwani News, Raipur.
0: Union Commerce and Industry Minister Piyush Goyal has said India is progressing rapidly despite global challenges and uncertainties. Launching the website of Bharat Vyapar Mahotsav in New Delhi today, Mr. Goyal emphasized that the enthusiasm to move forward should never diminish and everyone must continue working tirelessly.
2: India-made products and services should expand even more rapidly across the world. We should not be satisfied merely because we are the world's fastest growing economy. We must never become complacent and should always think about bigger leaps forward. We need to continuously reflect on what more can be done, keep working tirelessly and keep bringing new ideas and innovations forward.
0: Indian Railways has said a detailed inquiry is underway to ascertain the cause of the fire that broke out in one of the passenger coaches at Sasaram Railway Station in Bihar. According to East Central Railways, the incident occurred at around 5:30 a.m. when smoke was detected from one of the coaches of the Sasaram Patna passenger train, which was standing at the platform. During the incident, the coach was empty and no passengers were present. Railways informed that no injuries or harm to passengers or railway staff has been reported. Delhi Chief Minister Rekha Gupta today travelled by Metro under Mera Bharat, Mera Yogdan and Metro Monday campaign to promote public transport.

0: And fuel conservation. Talking to reporters, Ms. Gupta appealed to all residents to use public transport as much as possible. She said the government is making every effort to ensure there is no inconvenience in public transport and to improve last mile connectivity.
1: We are making every possible effort from the government side to ensure that there is no difficulty in public transport. Greater focus is being placed on improving last mile connectivity. When every individual contributes even a little towards this effort, it will greatly benefit the city of Delhi. It will help provide solutions to various problems in our city, from pollution to several other challenges.
0: Delhi Metro is running 24 additional train trips today to encourage the adoption of the metro over private vehicles. Delhi Metro Rail Corporation said the decision has been taken, keeping in view the significant role of public transport in ensuring energy efficiency, economic viability, and environmental sustainability in the prevailing circumstances. US President Donald Trump has warned Iran the clock is ticking as talks to bring the war to an end have stalled. The remarks come as Washington and Tehran sit locked in a test of wills, waiting to see who blinks first to end the stalemate in the war in the region. In a social media post, President Trump said time is running out and called upon Tehran to move quickly towards an agreement. Meanwhile, Iranian media has reported that the US failed to make any concrete concessions in its response to Tehran's latest proposals to end the conflict. In IPL cricket, hosts Chennai Super Kings will take on Sunrisers Hyderabad at M.H. Chidambaram Stadium. The match is scheduled to begin at 7:30 p.m. In the latest standings, Sunrisers Hyderabad are currently placed third with 14 points from 12 matches, having won 7 matches so far and remain firmly in the playoff race. Chennai Super Kings are fifth with 12 points from as many matches, having registered 6 wins this season. India finished the Asian Weightlifting Championships 2026 in Gandhinagar with 10 medals, including 1 silver and 9 bronze, marking a big improvement from the previous edition in Jiangshan, where India returned without a medal. Commonwealth Games bronze medalist Lovpreet Singh delivered India's best performance on the final day by finishing 5th in the men's 110kg-plus category. The India Meteorological Department, IMD, has forecast heat wave to severe heat wave conditions over the plains of northwest India and central India during many days of the week. According to IMD, heat wave conditions are likely to prevail over Uttar Pradesh till Saturday. Rajasthan, Punjab, Haryana, Chandigarh and Delhi will also experience similar conditions. The weather agency predicted gradual rise in maximum temperatures by 3 to 5 degrees Celsius over northwest parts of the country. And now before we end the bulletin, the headlines once again. Prime Minister Narendra Modi arrives in Oslo to hold bilateral talks with his Norwegian counterpart Jonas Gahr Støre this evening. Prime Minister Modi says his Sweden visit adds new momentum to bilateral relations as both countries agree to double trade in next 5 years. Congress leader V.D. Satheeshan takes oath as Keralam Chief Minister along with 20 cabinet ministers. West Bengal government approves 7th pay commission for state government employees. Union Home Minister Amit Shah flags off 400 emergency response vehicles in Raipur district of Chhattisgarh. And in IPL cricket, hosts Chennai Super Kings to take on Sunrisers Hyderabad this evening. With that, we end the midday news.
2: Namaskar. आकाशवाणी से दोपहर समाचार के साथ मैं जागृति शर्मा। प्रधानमंत्री नरेंद्र मोदी नॉर्वे के ओस्लो पहुंचे। श्री मोदी आज शाम प्रधानमंत्री योनस गहर स्तुर के साथ द्विपक्षीय वार्ता करेंगे। 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

very good afternoon to all our dear listeners. And yes, you're tuned into Akashvani from Jongpin 103.6 megahertz, also available on the News on Air app. And yes, you have been listening to the news, which was relayed from Akashvani Delhi. And the time now reads 2:30. And it's time now for me, Arjib Akkor, to welcome each and every one of you to the program FM Request. And yes, I would like to remind our listeners that you can take part in this program by sending us your text message to the number 9485102311, or you can call at the number 0364291702. 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

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And you can dedicate any songs, be it Hindi, Khasi, English, or Jaintia songs. 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Yes, my dear listeners, I would like to begin this program of FM Request this afternoon by the song, with a song, All About That Bass, a song by Megan Trainor, and I would like to dedicate to each and every one of you the song by Megan Trainor, all right? 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

0: Put your hands in the air and wave it like you just don't care.
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0: Te parlok nong ngap hinai sabat ngai Arji Bekor ha ke program FM request. Te parlok kepor kelanang yaj bat kepor menta kaladap lai pu ar minit mo lai beje la la lai pu ar minit dengan pek no madu bayo ya ka phone line mo. Hello, good afternoon.
1: Good afternoon,
0: Arji Bekor. Good afternoon, Suba. Pilong kom no?
1: I'm not going to be able to get a little bit of a
0: I know that's a big right, but I'm not going to be able to get a little bit of a little bit of a little bit of a little bit of a little bit of a little bit of a little bit of a little bit of a little bit of a little bit of a little bit of a little bit of a little bit of a little bit of a little bit of a little bit of a little bit of a little bit of a little bit of a little bit of a little bit of a little bit of a little bit of a little bit of a little bit of a little bit of a little bit of a little bit of a little bit of a little bit of a little bit of a little bit of a little bit of a little bit of a little bit of a little bit of a little bit of a little bit of a little bit of a little bit of a little bit of a little bit of a little bit of a little bit of a little bit of a little bit of a little bit of a little bit of a little bit of a little bit of a little bit of a little bit of a little bit of a little bit of a little bit of a little bit of a little bit of a little bit of a little bit of a little bit of a little bit of a little bit of a little bit of a little bit of a little bit of a little bit of a little bit of a little bit of a little bit of a little bit of a little bit of a little bit of

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Yes, my dear friends, I have this last request which is from M Seliang requesting for a song by Arwa Ropde. And with the song, I would like to wind up this session of the program of FM Request. And yes, I would like to thank each and every one of you, my dear listeners, for your participation. And yes, without you, this program wouldn't have been a success. So thank you once again to each and every one of you. Well, this is RJ Bakor signing off from the program FM Request this afternoon. And yes, I will give way to the next RJ who is right here at the studios. And that is RJ Kenneth to take over in a short while with the next program. Thank you and stay blessed. This is Akashbani FM Jongpi on 103.6 MHz.

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Yes friends, you're tuning into Akash Vani FM Jong P at 103.6 MHz of this daily show, the show called Kasi Songs. And in this program, which comes to you every Monday, it's a program where we'll be playing Kasi Songs by our very own female artists from our state. So let's go ahead and start off the show with these two tracks. Sashi Sen, Namla, Banklet.

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0: We must never become complacent and should always think about bigger leaps forward. We need to continuously reflect on what more can be done, keep working tirelessly, and keep bringing new ideas and innovations forward.
1: The government has said that refineries in the country are operating normally and India has sufficient crude inventories despite the import disruption due to the ongoing West Asia crisis. Addressing the inter-ministerial briefing in New Delhi today on recent developments in West Asia, Joint Secretary in the Ministry of Petroleum and Natural Gas, Sujata Sharma said the country

0: West Asia crisis. Addressing the inter-ministerial briefing in New Delhi today on recent developments in West Asia, Joint Secretary in the Ministry of Petroleum and Natural Gas, Sujata Sharma said the country has sufficient stock of petrol, diesel, LPG and natural gas.
1: 1 crore 72 lakh LPG cylinders have been delivered against the booking of 1.69 crore request. Regarding American waiver on Russia, I will like to emphasize that we have been purchasing from Russia earlier and before waiver also, during waiver also and now also. So it is basically the commercial sense which should be there for us to purchase. There is no shortage of crude. Enough crude has been tied up. Whatever waiver or no waiver, it will not affect our supplies, and all efforts have been taken to that effect.
0: The West Bengal government has constituted two inquiry commissions to investigate alleged institutional corruption and atrocities against women in line with its election promises. Chief Minister Shuvendu Adhikari announced the decision today after approval by the state cabinet. Retired Calcutta High Court Justice Biswajit Basu will head the commission probing institutional corruption. Senior IPS officer K. Jayaraman of ADG rank has been appointed the member secretary. The IMD has forecast heat wave to severe heat wave conditions over plains of northwest India and central India for several days during the week. And in IPL cricket, host Chennai Super Kings will take on Sunrisers Hyderabad at 7:30 p.m. this evening. In the latest standing, Sunrisers Hyderabad are currently placed third with 14 points from 12 matches, having won 7 matches so far and remain firmly in the playoff race. Chennai Super Kings are fifth with 12 points, having registered 6 wins this season and remain in contention for a top 4 finish. And that is the end of this news bulletin.
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Dear listeners, we welcome you all to the program Golden Classics, a show which comes to you every Monday, and it's a program where you can send in your requests of your favorite songs from the years in Hindi or in English. All you have to do is send us an SMS through text. The number is 9485102311 wherever you are. Make sure you do send in your songs that, the songs that you want us to play, and we'll be reading your message live on air. So before we do any of this, let's go ahead and listen to one track by the band called Yes This Is Roundabout, and we'll be right back along with your requests.

That's Wani FM, John P. At 103.6 MHz. Show with me, RJ Kenneth here in the show called Easy Drive and Friends. We hope that you've had in the show called Golden Classics, and we hope that you've had a wonderful time listening to all those songs. And friends, just want to take this time to reflect on the history of radio broadcasting in India, which began in 1923 with programs broadcast by the Radio Club of Bombay, followed by the establishment of the Indian Broadcasting Company in 1927 with stations in Mumbai and Kolkata. After the company failed in 1930, the government took over the introduced the state Indian State Broadcasting Service, which was later renamed All India Radio in 1936. And after independence, AIR became an important medium for education, news, entertainment, cultural preservation and national integration across the country through broadcast in various regional languages, and its motto, Bahujan Hitaya, Bahujan Sukhaya, meaning for the welfare of the masses and for the happiness of the masses, reflects its commitment to public services and social welfare. And today, Akashvani functions under Prasar Bharati and remains one of the world's largest radio broadcasting networks.

And with this last track, Friends of Big Love by Fleetwood Mac, we've come to the end of the program. We hope you've had a wonderful time here with us in the show, Golden Classics, reliving all those evergreen classics from the yesteryears. And yes, at 6:05 PM, we'll be relaying our transmission to Akash Vani Shillong for the news in Garo language. 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

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your evening smooth and relaxed. So we start off the show with a track of course by James Blake called Retrograde and many more. 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
1: 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You are listening to the news in Gentia language, which came to you from Akashvani Shillong. This is Akashvani FM Chongpi at 103.6 MHz. All right, friends, yes, once again, we welcome you back to the show. Easy Drive coming to you from Akashvani FM Chongpi. And yes, this is the second segment of the program. And back to back. Easy listening music for your listening pleasure to make your evening a very groovy and peaceful one. So let's go ahead and start off the show with a track by One Republic. This is Apologize and many more. Don't go anywhere. Stay tuned.

Yeah, love me like you love me, love me. 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I'm living my best life. Love me like you love me. Suddenly it's about me, now you wanna be around me.

Maestro. Yeah. Sun is down, freezing cold. That's how we already know. When it's

That's Ronnie from Junk P at 103.6 MHz in France with this last track by Travis Scott called Sickle Mode. We've come to the end of the program called Easy Drive. We hope that you've had a wonderful time with us here in this one whole hour of non-stop back-to-back easy listening songs. Well, at 7:50, we'll be relaying our transmission once again to Akash Vani Shillong for the news in Khasi. Paralok nasab. Agapor news and phone news sa obrga Akash Vani Shillong ng mga hubar ha kantin Khasi ng kaman plus. 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

Playoffs ku mentan yuk kubur ha kentin kasih lawalam sepina ke Akash Vani Shalom kini kadi ke Akash Vani FM Chong Pishi sebalai pun real megahertz. 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

Our friends, good evening and welcome to Bollywood FM Super Hits, your daily show, your destination for the biggest Bollywood chartbusters and timeless melodies and songs that continue to rule our hearts. And yes, you're with me, RJ Kenneth. I've been here since early evening, and yes, you will journey through music filled together with rhythm, romance, energy, and some nostalgia, a little bit, of course. So sit back, relax, and let the magic of Bollywood take you over. So right here on Bollywood FM Super Hits, only on Akashvani FM Jompi. We'll start this again from the top.

You're just tuning into Akashvani FM, Jong P. Dear listeners, you with me, RJ Kenneth, here in the show called Bollywood FM Superhits, a daily show which comes to you every day. For 45 minutes, we will be playing back-to-back Bollywood tracks. And I don't want to just to barge in at the end of the minute, and I don't want you to, you know, miss out the opportunity to enjoy this full song. So I'm just going to remind you that at 8:45 we'll be relaying our transmission to Akashvani Delhi for the news in Hindi and English and the program Spotlight. Pero nasab na po siya bukod jong kani program na kani ka jumla bakadu ang dagdag na ka film English Vinglish but akapor nyo sa pusan niya so but ka Akashvani Delhi na mta ko kubo na kantin parang mga kantin Hindi but ka program Spotlight.

0: Philippines. Prime Minister Narendra Modi holds talks with his Norwegian counterpart Jonas Gahr Støre in Oslo. Agreed to elevate bilateral ties in green strategic partnership focusing on clean energy and blue economy. Prime Minister Modi awarded Grand Cross of the Royal Norwegian Order of Merit by King Harald V. Government targets $1 trillion exports this year. Union Minister Jitendra Singh holds talks with US industry delegation on nuclear energy and private investment opportunities in India. West Bengal government sets up two inquiry commissions to probe corruption and atrocities against women. And amid extreme heat conditions, Ministry of Ayush issues advisory to prevent heat-related illnesses. And now the news in detail. Prime Minister Narendra Modi's first ever visit to Norway has seen a substantial outcome, with both the countries declaring the upgradation of India-Norway relation to green strategic partnership. In a joint statement today, after delegation-level talks with counterpart Jonas Gahr Støre in Oslo, Prime Minister Modi highlighted that this partnership will ensure increased collaboration in sectors ranging from clean energy to climate resilience, blue economy to green shipping.
1: आज हम भारत नॉर्वे संबंधों को एक ग्रीन स्ट्रेटेजिक पार्टनरशिप का स्वरूप दे रहे हैं। इस स्ट्रेटेजिक पार्टनरशिप से क्लीन एनर्जी से लेकर क्लाइमेट रेजिलियंस, ब्लू इकोनॉमी, उससे लेकर के ग्रीन शिपिंग, हर क्षेत्र में भारत की स्केल, स्पीड और टैलेंट को नॉर्वे की टेक्नोलॉजी और कैपिटल के साथ जोड़कर हमारी कंपनीज ग्लोबल सॉल्यूशंस डेवलप करेगी.
0: Prime Minister Modi said the India-EFTA Trade and Economic Partnership Agreement serves as a blueprint for shared progress and prosperity.
1: भारत और यूरोप अपने संबंधों के एक नए स्वर्णिम युग में प्रवेश कर रहे हैं. पिछले वर्ष भारत और यूरोपियन फ्री ट्रेड एसोसिएशन के एक ऐतिहासिक ट्रेड एंड इकोनॉमिक पार्टनरशिप एग्रीमेंट लागू किया. यह 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लक्ष्य है.
0: The Prime Minister hoped that using the scale, speed and talent of India, in collaboration with the technology and the capital of Norway, Indian companies would develop global solutions. Norway will also be joining the Indo-Pacific initiative. Both the leaders reiterated their common belief in rules-based world order and commitment to dialogue and diplomacy. Prime Minister Modi thanked Norway for standing firmly with India against terrorism during that difficult period and described it as a reflection of true friendship.
1: मैं पिछले वर्ष नॉर्वे आने वाला था, लेकिन पहलगाम में हुए आतंकी हमले के कारण वह यात्रा स्थगित करनी पड़ी. उस कठिन समय में नॉर्वे ने आतंकवाद के विरुद्ध भारत के साथ मजबूती से खड़े होकर सच्ची मित्रता का परिचय दिया. आज जब मैं नॉर्वे आया हूँ तो मैं इस सॉलिडरिटी के लिए हृदय से आभार व्यक्त करता हूँ.
0: Multiple MOUs were signed in this bilateral meeting in the sectors of high-tech health solutions, digital health and digital public infrastructure. An MOU between India's ISRO and Norway Space Agency will ensure deepening of ties in the space sector. A triangular cooperation agreement was also signed today. In this, India and Norway will jointly provide human development solutions to the countries of Global South using India's digital public infrastructure. In a gesture towards closer relations, Prime Minister Modi was awarded the Grand Cross of the Royal Norwegian Order of Merit by His Majesty King Harald V of Norway. Meanwhile, the Norway-India Business and Research Summit began a short while ago in Oslo. The summit has brought together representatives from government, industry, academia and research institutions of both countries. Mr. Modi reached Norway this afternoon after concluding his visit to Sweden. He said in a social media post that his visit to Sweden was marked by several important outcomes that will add new momentum to bilateral relations. He said the discussions were highly productive, from elevating bilateral ties to a strategic partnership, launching of Joint Innovation Partnership 2.0. Our correspondent covering the Prime Minister's visit reports that a defining

0: Moment of the visit was the conferment of the Royal Order of the Polar Star upon the Prime Minister, Sweden's highest honour for foreign heads of government. On the last leg of his five-nation visit, Prime Minister Narendra Modi will arrive in the Italian capital, Rome, on a two-day state visit tomorrow. He will hold bilateral talks with his Italian counterpart, Giorgia Meloni. More from our correspondent.
1: Mr. Modi will hold delegation-level talks with the Prime Minister of Italy with a focus on maritime security and strong connectivity. Italy gives India access not just to Europe, but also to the entire Mediterranean region. It is significant in view of the supply chain partnership and the defense partnership. This five-nation visit has been far more than diplomacy. It is about securing India's future energy routes, AI partnership, semiconductor access, defense manufacturing, and global interests. This is Suparna Bhatia for Akashwani from Rome, Italy.
0: Back home, a high-level U.S. industry delegation held discussions with Science and Technology Minister Dr. Jitendra Singh in New Delhi today. The deliberations were held on emerging opportunities for private investment and industry collaboration in India's nuclear sector. The delegation includes senior representatives from the U.S. nuclear industry, business stakeholders, and officials associated with India-U.S. cooperation in civil nuclear energy and advanced technologies. Speaking on the occasion, Dr. Singh said that India and the United States share a strong and future-oriented partnership in science, technology, clean energy, and emerging sectors, referring to India's long-term clean energy goals under the vision of Viksit Bharat 2047. Dr. Singh said India aims to increase its nuclear power capacity from the present 8.8 gigawatt to 100 gigawatt by 2047. Union Commerce and Industry Minister Piyush Goyal has said that India has set a target of achieving exports worth $1 trillion this year and $2 trillion over the next 5 years. He asserted that this will be the true hallmark of an Atmanirbhar Bharat. The Commerce Minister was addressing the website launch ceremony of Bharatiya Vyapar Mahotsav in New Delhi. Mr. Goyal said exports this year have reached $863 billion, nearly 5% higher than the previous year, despite global challenges.
2: India-made products and services should expand even more rapidly across the world. We should not be satisfied merely because we are the world's fastest-growing economy. We must never become complacent and should always think about bigger leaps forward. We need to continuously reflect on what more can be done, keep working tirelessly, and keep bringing new ideas and innovations forward.
0: This is Akashwani giving you the news. For quick news updates round the clock, follow us on our X handle at AIR News Alerts. And for details of these stories and more, log on to our website www.newsoneair.gov.in and download the News on AIR app. The West Bengal government has constituted two inquiry commissions to probe the alleged institutional corruption and atrocities against women in line with the election promises made by the Bharatiya Janata Party. Chief Minister Shubhendu Adhikari announced the decision today after the proposal was approved by the state cabinet. Addressing the media, the Chief Minister said both commissions will begin functioning from the 1st of June. The commission probing institutional corruption will be headed by a retired Calcutta High Court judge, Justice Biswajit Basu. The commission to investigate atrocities against women during the erstwhile government will be headed by retired Calcutta High Court judge, Justice Samapti Chatterjee. Congress leader V.D. Satheesan was sworn in as the new Chief Minister of Kerala. At a grand ceremony held at the Central Stadium in Thiruvananthapuram this morning, Governor Rajendra Vishwanath Arlekar administered the oath of office in secrecy to Mr. Satheesan. A 21-member cabinet took office alongside the Chief Minister. The Enforcement Directorate has arrested Aam Aadmi Party leader Deepak Singla in an alleged bank fraud case. Earlier, the agency conducted searches in Delhi and Goa in the case against Singla and other Hawala operators this morning. It is alleged that apart from handling the Hawala operations for the fund movement for the Aam Aadmi Party, he also defrauded Oriental Bank of Commerce of more than 150 crore rupees. The CBI has so far arrested 10 persons in connection with the NEET paper leak case. The arrests were made in Delhi, Jaipur, Gurugram, Nashik, Pune, Latur and Ahilyanagar. In the last 24 hours, the central agency has also conducted searches at

5 locations at various places. At least 13 people were killed and 20 others were critically injured in a road accident involving a truck carrying a marriage party and a container in Dhanivare in Palghar district of Maharashtra this afternoon. The number of casualties is likely

0: 5 locations at various places. At least 13 people were killed and 20 others were critically injured in a road accident involving a truck carrying a marriage party and a container in Dhanivari in Palghar district of Maharashtra this afternoon. The number of casualties is likely to increase. According to initial information, more than 100 people were travelling in the truck. The injured are being treated at Khasa sub-district hospital. Preliminary investigation suggests the Tempo was carrying passengers way beyond its capacity. Maharashtra government has announced a financial assistance of 5 lakh rupees for the next of the kin of deceased. Union Home Minister Amit Shah today inaugurated a public service centre at Netanar village in Bastar district during his visit to Chhattisgarh. The facility has been named after tribal leader and freedom fighter martyr Veer Gundadhur. Addressing the gathering, Mr. Shah said that over the next 1.5 years, 70 out of nearly 200 security camps established in Bastar will be transformed into similar service centres. The government has said that refineries in the country are operating normally and India has sufficient crude inventories despite the ongoing West Asia crisis. Addressing an interministerial briefing in New Delhi today, Joint Secretary in the Ministry of Petroleum and Natural Gas, Sujata Sharma, said there is adequate stock of petrol, diesel, LPG and natural gas, though panic buying of LPG has been reported in some areas due to rumours.
1: 1 crore 72 lakh LPG cylinders have been delivered against the booking of 1.69 crore request. Regarding American waiver on Russia, I will like to emphasize that we have been purchasing from Russia earlier and before waiver also, during waiver also and now also. So it is basically the commercial sense which should be there for us to purchase. There is no shortage of crude. Enough crude has been tied up. This whatever waiver or no waiver, it will not affect our supplies and all efforts have been taken to that effect.
0: Joint Secretary in the Ministry of Chemicals and Fertilizers, Aparna Sharma, said over 200 lakh metric tons of fertilizers are available across the country and there has been no change in fertilizer prices for the Kharif season. The government today said that it is closely monitoring the recent outbreak of Ebola virus disease in Democratic Republic of Congo and Uganda following the declaration of a public health emergency by the World Health Organization. Sources said senior officials of the health ministry have reviewed the evolving situation and initiated precautionary public health measures. The IMD, India Meteorological Department, has issued an orange colour warning for heat wave to severe heat wave conditions over Madhya Pradesh and Uttar Pradesh for tomorrow. Heat wave conditions are also expected over Haryana, Chandigarh, Marathwada, Punjab, Rajasthan, Telangana and Vidarbha during the next 2 days. Meanwhile, warm night conditions have been predicted for Rajasthan, Vidarbha and West Uttar Pradesh tomorrow. A gradual rise in maximum temperatures by 2 to 3 degrees Celsius is expected over many parts of Northwest India. The Ministry of Ayush today issued a comprehensive public health advisory on extreme heat and heat wave for the current summer season. The advisory emphasizes adequate hydration, avoid direct exposure to sunlight during peak hours, use of light cotton clothing, and consumption of seasonal fruits and fluids rich in electrolytes. And in IPL cricket, Chennai Super Kings were 159 for 5 in 18 overs against Sunrisers Hyderabad in Chennai when reports last came in. And now, before we end the bulletin, the headlines once again. Prime Minister Narendra Modi holds talks with his Norwegian counterpart Jonas Gahr Støre in Oslo. Agree to elevate bilateral ties to green strategic partnership focusing on clean energy and blue economy. Prime Minister Modi awarded Grand Cross of Royal Norwegian Order of Merit by King Harald V. Government targets $1 trillion exports this year. Union Minister Jitendra Singh holds talks with US industry delegation on nuclear energy and private investment opportunities in India. And amid extreme heat conditions, Ministry of Ayush issues advisory to prevent heat-related illnesses. That is all in the news at 9. Good night.
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3: 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I am Nishit Kumar, and today we'll be

0: discussing about Prime Minister's ongoing visit to five nations, a new era of bilateral ties with the Nordic countries. And today we have with us international affairs expert Professor Gulshan Sachdeva. Welcome to the show, sir. In the fourth leg of his five-nation tour, Prime Minister Narendra Modi reached Norway today for the third India-Nordic summit and other bilateral engagements. The visit marks the first prime ministerial visit from India to Norway in 43 years. The Prime Minister was awarded Grand Cross of the Royal Norwegian Order of Merit by His Majesty King Harald V of Norway. Professor Sachdeva, Prime Minister Narendra Modi.
1: Royal Norwegian Order of Merit by King Harald V. Government targets $1 trillion exports this year. Union Minister Jitendra Singh holds talks with U.S. industry delegation on nuclear energy and private investment opportunities in India. And amid extreme heat conditions, Ministry of Ayush issues advisory to prevent heat-related illnesses. That is all in the news at 9. Good night.
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0: Good evening, listeners. Welcome to our program Spotlight. I am Nishit Kumar, and today we'll be discussing about Prime Minister's ongoing visit to five nations, a new era of bilateral ties with the Nordic countries. And today we have with us international affairs expert Professor Gulshan Sachdeva. Welcome to the show, sir. In the fourth leg of his five-nation tour, Prime Minister Narendra Modi reached Norway today for the third India-Nordic summit and other bilateral engagements. The visit marks the first prime ministerial

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1: हाउ डू यू सी दिस?
2: All these statements which Prime Minister has made, this also shows a very clear strategy of India towards Europe. For long, we have understood Europe and India-Europe relation purely in the context of trade and economics. But now, I think what has really happened is in the last few years, we have clearly identified Europe as a very important partner for our ambitions to become a developed economy by 2047. And what we really need is that, we need trade, we need investment, we need technology, and we also have our own ambitious program of green transition and many other things which we need basically for this. And for that, I think the way we have developed our partnership with the European Union, where all 27 countries are member, and then we also have other kind of partnerships like with the Nordic countries, and then the bilateral relationship which we have with the, almost all countries, very good relations with countries within the European Union and outside the European Union. So we have a strategic partnership with the EU, and then we have also now the trade agreement with the European Union. Before that, we also had a trade agreement and strategic partnership with the United Kingdom, although they are not part of the European Union, but of course they're very much part of Europe. And then of course, within the India Nordic Summit, we have this again institution of Nordic Summit, the third meeting which is going to take place tomorrow. And then before that, the first trade agreement we signed was with the EFTA countries. So we are, working in a very clear-cut strategy that it's important for economics, but also important for green transition, because all these countries, the European Union and its member states, they have very ambitious program and policies like their own, the European Green Deal, in which they have been working on different targets. And particularly now they are accelerated that program once they have started moving away from the Russian fossil fuel. So they have built a certain policy framework, technologies, finance to help this green transition. And I think we want to connect that with India, Indian economy, with our own ambition of our own green transition and the blue economy. Blue economy means the economy which is basically based on sea and water. So how do we can have a sustainable shipping? How can we have a sustainable lifestyle? All those things that you can also improve your growth momentum. At the same time, also it's much more sustainable. And I think most of the European countries, and particularly the Nordic countries, they do have those technologies and they do have those financial instruments. I think we want to connect with all of them, and this is why we elevated our relationship to strategic partnership with both with Netherlands and Sweden, where Prime Minister visited. And today the relationship with Norway has been elevated again to the green strategic partnership. Within the region we already have a green strategic partnership with Denmark as well. So this is one area where I think we are clearly kind of trying to tap resources and technology from Europe, and they also want to really help India in that sense, in our own ambition, because the climate change is a global goal. It's a global issue. It's not really only concerning Europe and India. And wherever actually the possibilities of cooperation, this is what India has identified Europe.
1: Right, Professor Sachdeva, since we are discussing about the agreement between and the partnership between India and Nordic countries, let's not forget about the third India-Nordic summit coming up tomorrow. For the benefit of our listeners, Professor Sachdeva, we'd like to understand what this India-Nordic summit, this is the third summit as we are given to understand, what does this actually mean?
2: It actually means that, they have the five countries within the Nordic Council. Out of that, the three countries are within the European Union, Sweden, Denmark, and Finland, and two countries, Norway and Iceland, they are not part of the EU, but all of them, they are basically part of the Nordic region. So on many issues, they have their own institutional framework, the Nordic Council, and then they also actually work in the defense area. They also have a specific program of their own green transition per se within the Nordic region. So they do a lot of things at the Nordic level. And then since some of them are member of the European Union, they do work at the, within the European Union. So there is a lot of synchronization happens within the European Union and the members of the Nordic region.

0: So in fact, so why when we started this institution of Nordic summit with these five countries, so you know, these are also the countries that the Nordic region, as you know, is highly prosperous region. The per capita income is almost double than many other countries within the European Union. And they're on the top of any index. You look at the democracy index, you look at the happiness index, you look at human development index, you look at freedom index, etc. So, you know, they have, you know, very, and they, the Nordic model is also a very, the Nordic social model, welfare model, which is one of the best model people say you have in the world, because the kind of welfare measures which are available to the citizens of the Nordic countries are not available to any other in the world, even in other countries within the European Union. So they are really proud of this achievement, and they are also very good in some of the technologies. So there are a lot of innovation, green technology, like, you know, country like Norway, they do have a lot of fossil fuel, a lot of energy and gas, and they supply the oil and gas export to so many other countries within the European Union. But, you know, the 80% of their electricity comes basically from hydroelectric energy. And then very interestingly, within the Norway, they also, all the revenues which come from energy sources does not go directly to the government. You have a, it's independently managed by the Norway, you know, the Norway's pension fund. And out of that, about 27-28 billion has also been invested into the Indian market. So, you know, it's a very different way they manage the Nordic affairs. And I think there are certain lessons to be learned from this. And that's the reason I think we thought that it's good to connect with the European Union at different level, at the independent countries at a different level, but also at the Nordic level, we can do certain things together. Right. That's how the things started.
1: Professor Sachdeva, Prime Minister Modi was in Sweden yesterday on the third leg of his visit to Europe and the Five Nation Tour, of course. And as we all know that India and Sweden have a long-standing, multifaceted relationship before upgrading to the strategic partnership. Now, this this visit of Prime Minister Modi has elevated the partnership from the hitherto normal partnership to a strategic partnership. Now, this partnership will be guided by four pillars. Now, Professor Sachdeva, for the benefit of our listeners, we would like to understand what this elevation to a strategic partnership actually means.
0: Well, you know, today India has, I think, more than 40 strategic partnerships. And every partnership has its own merit. And two new more strategic partnerships has been added during this visit of the Prime Minister, the Netherlands and also in Sweden. Now, it basically means that one, that you do not have major differences on larger issues, whether these are strategic issues or other kind of political issues. Secondly, that, you know, you can have now a, it's not just only one of even then Prime Minister has visited these countries, but then you build certain institutional structure behind this. In some cases, we have a summit meeting every year, every 2 years. In some cases, it may happen that you have a yearly meeting, like which will happen with Sweden, where the foreign ministers level, they will monitor all the, you know, roadmap which has been there now for the next few years for the, you know, bilateral relationship between India and Sweden. And also the same is also with the Netherlands. And now the relationship with the Norway has been upgraded to green strategic partnership. We also have another green partnership with Denmark in the region. So in different ways, we are trying to connect with countries. But this is one way of saying that, yes, this is one country where we find countries strategic to us. Saudi Arabia may be strategic, for example, for energy or some other thing. Afghanistan, when we signed strategic partnership, that was very important for us strategically next to us. Similarly to some other countries within Central Asia. So every country, and some countries are very, very strategic, mainly purely for economic kind of partnership. Others are political. Some are for energy. Some are for something else. So, you know, some are in, you know, countries which we feel that, you know, you have a certain things you can build together. So in that sense, we are trying to build those relationships with different countries at different levels. But then when we have a strategic partnership with a country, that means that we mean business. There are a lot of things we can do together. There is already certain roadmap, certain institutional mechanism which will be followed in the years to come.
1: While addressing the joint press with Swedish Prime Minister Ulf Kristersson and the President of European Commission, Prime Minister Narendra Modi stated that the relationship between India and Sweden is based upon a shared commitment to democratic values, innovation and sustainability. Let us listen to what Prime Minister Narendra Modi had to say regarding the bilateral relations between India and Sweden.
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1: Professor Deva, talking of Sweden, in a very special ceremony hosted by in Gothenburg, Prime Minister Narendra Modi was conferred with the Royal Order of the Polar Star, Degree Commander Grand Cross. Now, this is one of Sweden's oldest and the most distinguished honors and Sweden's highest honor conferred on foreign heads of government. How significant this is, a milestone this is, in fact, in the developing of a diplomatic relationship between the two countries.
2: I think this is very important. So it means now our relationship have reached that level, convergences, whether these are political convergences or these are strategic convergences or economic convergences, and our broader understanding of the world, you know, they have really come together and they value their partnership with India. When you're honoring the head, you know, the head of the country or head of the state, head of the government with those honors, it means you are really trying to elevate that relationship, that at the same time you also mean right. that you really value the kind of partnership, you know, we have with a country Absolutely. Like India.
1: Absolutely.
2: And that's really a very, I think, important Absolutely. Gesture from
1: that. Absolutely. Professor Deva, thank you so very much for having joined us and shared your views on, in fact, Prime Minister's visit to the Nordic countries. Thank you so very much.
2: Thank you. It was a pleasure talking to you.
1: Listeners, you can also listen to this program on our mobile app News on AIR and our YouTube channel News on AIR Official.
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4: 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It's coming to you from Akashvani Delhi, the news in Hindi and in English, and the program Spotlight. Perlawanan saya pelajar sekolah bertanya lagi program sekolah nak Akashvani Delhi ke kubur hakentin Hindi, buat hakentin pareng, buat ke program Spotlight. Kini kita ke Akashvani FM Jongpi, 6.5 MHz. All right, a very good evening to each and every one of you. I almost lost track of time. It's been a while since I've been back here at the hot seat. Feels like forever, actually. And yes, this is the show of the evening. It's Music on the Rocks, the best of rock and metal. And I'm your host, RJ Kenneth, here for this evening, and going to be sharing you a lot of songs and a lot of news from the world of rock and roll. So stay tuned. We'll start off the show with a track called Maybe It's My Fault by Willow and by Underoath called Writing on the Walls. Stay tuned for these two songs and we'll be right back.

Music on the rocks, and yes, this is only show which comes to you from Akashvani FM, Jongpi, one whole hour of non-stop metal and rock music. And yes, like I said at the start, we're not just going to be playing some rock and metal songs, we're going to be talking about what's going on in the world of music as well. And yes, to start off, we have a little bit of announcements, and this is regarding official Paul Di'Anno, which has will be releasing a documentary coming to North America this June. It was directed by Wes Orzechowski, who also made films about Motorhead and The Damned. And Iron Maiden's Lost Singer has already screened in the UK. It also played The Sound Unseen in Minneapolis on May. Fun fact, this guy, Paul Di'Anno, actually came to Shillong and performed with his band, The Killers. Not the band Killers, but they called themselves The Killers. And he came to Shillong and performed. It was quite controversial based on the time that went on, that during that time people were not so open about it. And yes, the movie will have more of a presence in the States next month when it appears at the San Francisco Documentary Festival on June the 3rd, before having its North American theatrical premiere at the Lumiere Music Hall Theater in Beverly Hills, Calif, on June 9th. And a special question and answer session will also be there. Orzechowski will immediately follow the Beverly Hills screening. The life and career of pioneering heavy metal frontman Paul Di'Anno, the powerhouse voice heard on Iron Maiden's early albums, will be celebrated in the forthcoming documentary in a strikingly raw and intimate film. Orzechowski captures the late singer's riding an emotional roller coaster towards the end of his life, featuring appearances by James Hetfield, Gene Simmons from Kiss. James Hetfield, of course, he's from Metallica. Maiden's Steve Harris and members of Exodus, Slayer's Megadeth, Overkill, and Sepultura. And the film chronicles how two Iron Maiden fans encountered Di'Anno at the lowest point of his life and then set out to restore his health and relaunch his career. So this is definitely going to be one of those documentaries where you should not miss if you're a metalhead. So friends, with that, we go to another song. This is 12 Stones with a track called Broken, to be followed by Led Zeppelin with a track called Immigrant Song, and Heaven Tonight, this is by Yngwie Malmsteen. And of course, I'll add one more song. It's Van Halen, Fire in the Hole. So these are four tracks coming to you back to back. Stay tuned, stay rocking, only on Akashvani FM. Jumpy here in the show, metal, the best of rock and metal music on the rocks.

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1: Maybe It's My Fault, Writing on the Walls, Broken, Moving Song, Heaven Tonight, Fire, and all a lot of mix, a mix of rock and roll, heavy metal, and metalcore. And yes, a surprise, surprise. Well, this I'm very surprised by this news. I was taken aback, I guess. Well, this is regarding the band, the power metal band Dragon Force, is now welcoming a new vocalist. That is ex Arch Enemy vocalist Alyssa White Blues, and has joined forces with Dragon Force, and it's been very eventful so far for the singer, as well as launching the new band Blue Medusa. The former Arch Enemy singer has just revealed that she's joined Dragon Force, and the new look power metalers will make their live debut at the weekend's Mega Welcome to Rockville, and then play again next Sunday on May 17 at Sonic Temple, as well as promising celebration of 20 years of Inhuman Rampage, an updated version of the signature Smash Through the Fire and Flames, and even more music and shows to come. Alyssa joining the band is an expansion of everything we've done up to this point, shares Herman Lee, the guitar

vocalist from the band. 20 years is a long time to do anything, let alone survive the music industry and still be so inspired to continue doing what we love. And together we will honor what made In Human Rampage matter while showing people exactly where we're going next. Having Alyssa in the room changes everything, and she doesn't just sing, she makes all aspects of our music better. And she sounds incredible live, and I can't wait for the fans to see her and hear what we have been working on. I am honestly also very, very excited to find out how this dynamic would work. Power Metal and Alyssa White loses vocal style. Alright, so in the next this is a rather wholesome news. I've been watching this singer for a while on YouTube. Her name is Mapra. I'm not sure how to pronounce her name. It's Mapra or Mapra. Mapra, I guess. She has been doing all these metal vocal covers on various bands, and it turns out that one of the vocal covers that she has been doing of this band, Bring Me the Horizon, the song called Doom earlier this year, she actually got to perform the song with the original creators of the band Bring Me the Horizon at Ohio's Sonic Temple. She made a huge name for herself by performing these vocal covers of metal songs, but her cover of the opening track from Bring Me the Horizon's 2015 album Thus the Spirit has been the most popular by a long way. At the time of writing, the video has racked up over 21 million views on YouTube in the last 3 months, and upon release topped the Billboard Hot 100 Hard Rock Songs chart. As such, her appearance on stage will Bring Me the Horizon at Ohio's Sonic Temple was a huge moment, and they sound very great together. And when she initially released this video cover, she said that, "I've always found myself to be a very quiet person. I feel that I'm finally opening up to the world around me and embracing who I am by sharing my voice. It's not because you're hearing me sing, it's what you're connecting with me. It's that you're connecting with me and feeling the emotion that I put into each and every lyric. And I've struggled with depression and my sense of purpose for so long. And I can gladly say that I will be dedicating my life to my music career full time, and I will never stop." Well, she is truly incredible. You should check her videos on YouTube, and you can see how flawlessly and effortlessly covering each and every song by, you know, all these amazing bands, very hard songs to cover, and she did it, you know, flawlessly. So make sure you do check out her. Actual name is Mapra, M-A-P-H-R-A. Alright, so that's it for now. Let's go ahead and listen to more songs coming your way. These are very, very popular songs. I don't even have to say it, of course. Okay. I'll just say it. This is Broken Again by Emily and Sita. You've Gone Wild by Skid Row. Sepultura with Bruce Bloody Roots. And Haunted Witch. Broken Wings.

Right, everyone, says tuning to Akashvani FM Jongpi at 103.6 MHz with me, RJ Kenneth, here in the show called Music on the Rocks, the best of rock and metal music. For those of you still out there tuning in, listening to our station, headbanging to with me here in the show, well, all I can say is rock on and horns up to each and every one of you out there. And yes, I'm going to be sharing with you a last bit of news regarding the frontman of the band Breakin' Benjamin. And this is a rather, you know, relatable, of course, news when it comes to, you know, traveling and all that. And recently, before I share this news, I want to share something personal. And I've always been flying, you know, I've always, you know, preferred going for, you know, going anywhere using, you know, going on a flight, rather taking the flight rather than going on a train ride. But recently, it was a few years ago where I got on the plane and I could feel this anxiety coming in. I never used to have this kind of feeling, but somehow that flight, you know, it was very different. And I thought that it was just a one-time thing. And then when I returned, a few weeks later, still have that same anxiety for some reason. So there might be some, you know, something which has to do with becoming a parent or becoming a father. All right. So that fear is there, you know, of what if, you know, the many questions like what if something bad might happen. So this is also the same fear, I guess, happening to a band like Breakin' Benjamin, the front man who has extreme fear of flying. I think it's going to be a very difficult situation if he has to tour all over, you know, from America all the way to Europe. He had to take a different route. And it's been 9 years for him where he last performed live in Germany on June 6th. And they're finally set to return at Rock Im Park. However, there's a good reason why concerts by the band fronted by Benjamin Burnley are so rare in this country. Burnley explained this in his interview and says that I'm heading to Europe towards the end of the month, and since I'm not flying, I have to take a ship, which means I have to leave a week earlier than everyone else. When asked if he's afraid of flying, Burnley replies, yes, definitely. And as long and arduous as a ship journey is, and as boring as it may be, every time I think, oh man, I just think about flying and tell myself, okay, actually, everything's fine. Well, as for me, well, you know, I definitely now prefer going either by bus or traveling by train. All right, friends, so that's it for today. And going to be sharing you, we're going to be listening to this track called Loco by the band called Gold Chamber. This is actually their signature breakthrough in 1997. It was a single by the New Metal Pioneers. And the song features frontman Des Fafara growling the famous opening line, Pull. It was actually written as a tribute to the band's unhinged and energetic diehard fans. And before breaking through, all four members of the band lived together in a cramped 600-square-foot Hollywood apartment. Bassist Raina Foss slept in the kitchen, and they printed and gave away 50 cassette tapes on the streets every single night to build a fan base. And according to Fafara, the song Loco, which is Spanish for crazy, was partly inspired by wanting to do something totally different in the Los Angeles music scene he felt had gone stagnant. So go ahead and listen to the song. You should also check their live performance of the song Loco. It was really, really, really loco, I would say. So friends, let's go ahead and listen to these two tracks, Loco and The Day I Tried to Live by Soundgarden. If you still have time, we're going to be squeezing in a little bit of Linkin Park with the track With You.

So yes, with this last track by Soundgarden, The Day I Tried to Live, we've come to the end of the program called Music on the Rocks. We hope that you've had a wonderful time with me here, RJ Kenneth, as well as I'm also enjoying a lot because it's one of my favorite genres, music on the rocks, as is metal and rock music. And friends, we've also come to the end of all the programs that you've heard from our station, Akashvani FM Jongpi. Will be back again every day, right from 6 a.m. till 10:30 p.m. with various programs made especially for you. So this is Kenneth, RJ Kenneth, signing off, saying take care and have a good night.